He's a baby. 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Who'd ever thought we'd make it? Who'd have thought we'd ever come this far? Sparks flying over Bud Lights. Do what you're doing for the rest.

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Yeah, they couldn't have the fine in them boots and Wranglers. They all drink when I'm drinking. Say

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Viens, mon voisin. Yeah, man. Of course, man. They like it. Cool. Bring me a proper dog smile. Snap up at the Johnny Crater.